0: 3350. Can you be en route with 70?
1: Simple.
0: 7050, we've also changed it to a disorderly conduct.

0: 80 north and south out of that vehicle. All units tonight. I'll be en route to the hospital to follow up with the FEMA calls.
1: I got.
0: Good.
1: I believe we've got the boyfriend of that female on the line. He's wanting a phone call from you or 39.
0: 10-4, I'll get my call after I finish talking to her.
1: All right. Thirty-nine, were you 10-8?
0: 10-4.

0: First, I'm gonna be here at Georgia Deal. It's gonna be 071-309-074. Second, it's gonna be here at Tennessee Deal. This is gonna be 157-245-333.
1: Thanks.

0: I'm out 43. Are you going with me tonight? Do you still have contact with him?
1: Negative. We've actually just disconnected with him. Mailed out on the line, said it was accidental and disconnected. The call taker did hear a female crying and a male cussing in the background. Last contact. Good night, sir. 505, I copy. I'll show you en route. It's going to be the Cleveland Emergency Shelter. I have a 745 Wildwood Avenue Southeast. I have a female party supposed to be sitting outside of the shelter, saying that she's had a history of back pain, and she's hurting with pain going into her legs. It's going to be a 57-year-old female, weighs 200-plus. She's conscious, alert, and oriented. And correction on that, they actually have her in the lobby now.

0: 502. I need that central truck again, please.
1: 8, we're clear.
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2: 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Ending is 159409.
1: I copy, 2011. 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So she can see people in four wheelers driving to the back of the property again.
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0: 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I'm putting some article retrieval traffic on your MDT if you'll call that complaint, please.
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2: 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He's pulling in the floor. Okay. 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
0: I'll copy. I don't see any adults around. I know where she belongs.

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2: Six 631 Vic Henry, Paul Queen.

0: 307. Everything's still okay there.
1: 10-4, we've gained entry. He's in the floor advising. He doesn't want to get up.
0: Okay, you want me to go ahead and have EMS around?
1: If you would, not emergent.
0: Not copy.
2: 301, we're out to the residence.
0: Not copy.
3: Two oh six. I've got her dropped off. I'm set.
0: Back.
3: 311. I'm out here.
0: 311. I copy.
4: One, two, three. 343. 379.
0: Okay.
2: 301, 1097.
0: Okay.
3: On and out.
0: Battalion routes. Going to be 3120 J Mac Circle Southwest, 3120 J Mac Circle Southwest. SO's on scene, just requesting non emergency for a non emergency call. I believe this possibly just had a fall. They're requesting an emergency for that.
3: I got it.
0: I copy. I tell you, 3590 Buchanan Road Southeast. 60-year-old male fell over ramps. I believe he has a broken ankle. Weighs possibly 215 pounds. Conscious, alert, and oriented. Did not hit their head. He's outside. He landed in the grass.
3: .311 to .310. Are you available to translate?
5: Simple.
3: Go ahead and start my way, please. I've got to try to find where this young lady lives, but she speaks nothing but Spanish, so I'm assuming maybe the parents also.
0: Lauren Goldson.

0: 301. Everything okay there?
1: 10-4, everything's fine.
0: Next.
2: Eleven to ten. Where are you coming from, or what's your location right now?
3: I'm off Michigan Avenue.
2: Okay, I'm gonna try to find the family and see if I make contact. You'll see my car at the edge of the road with the lady. She's gonna stay with the little girl.
3: Yeah.

0: 301.
1: 301.
0: Yeah, leg up from Adams. I'll be 10-8.
1: Not copy.

0: Oh, yes. Heard a copy of Volo out of Murray County, Georgia. Oh, yes. Volo for a Harley-David motorcycle, white and cover cruiser. Should have saddlebags. Occupied by a white male wearing black shirt, multiple tattoos, older male. He was involved in a road rage and assault in Murray County. Last contact was 45 minutes ago, headed northbound on Highway 225. Any contact stop and hold for Murray County. Time now is 2028.
1: John, Baker Queen, Freight Charles.

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3: Northbound, this involved in a road rage assault in Murray County and contact shop. For Murray, I'm not sure.
4: Office. Hey, can you put the boyfriend's phone number in the CAD, please?
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0: ايوه myself in 46 at 2nd Spring Street at D&K Automotive, just checking the business.
1: Not copy.
2: Sorry, you were on thing.
1: Not copy.
0: Thirty 39A, do you good up there?

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1: You good up there?
0: 10-4, I'm just checking the rest of the property.
1: 10-4.

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0: 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I checked the rest of the property and note 1025 with those four wheelers contributing tonight.
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0: We take the business, everything's 10-4. 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
0: I'm sorry. Are you still close? Because this is a mess, and I'm getting a little aggravated. It's just, can you come out here and try to communicate a little bit better? Because apparently she can speak English, but doesn't know what I'm saying half the time.
1: Jennifer, I'm still close. I'll head your way.
2: .206 to .311. Do you need me as well?
0: I don't know. I don't understand. Like, nobody's making sense of why this little girl is in the road and by herself.

0: 311. I believe it's going to be 200 roadway. I went and got my car out of the road. The tag should come back to the mother is Tennessee 620 Baker George Paul Lincoln.
1: Okay. Are you guys back at that residence?
0: Yeah, I'm just trying to figure this mess out because she's not making a bit of sense.
1: Okay, Maria Velasco.
0: Yeah, I believe that's going to be it.

0: 4, you copy us? 28.
1: Good.
0: Seven, eight, nine. Victor King. Depression. Victor Robert King, David.
2: Van starting is 84.8.
1: Not copy.

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1: Go ahead.
0: 21 Hall Norwood Road Southeast. 121 Hall Norwood Road Southeast. Could any reference to a possible prowler? She's advising she heard something in the garage. We're still trying to get further. 304. Can y'all cross over being right with him?
2: 10.
0: The caller is going to be the daughter. She is not on scene. Says that she can see the mother in the floor. Said she's talked to her on the camera. Not sure how long she's been there. Front door should be unlocked for you. Said that she landed on hardwood. She did say she was hurting, but I think she's not able to tell them really what's going on. I copy. 304, you can cancel.
2: 10-4, thank you.

206-300. 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

0: 300, I'm in the area. 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
1: Not copy.

0: 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I copy.
1: 5, we're back to service.
0: I copy. Five O two, you clear central again.
2: Three O six.
0: 3 O 6.
2: EMS is transporting. I'll be 10-8 with APS referral.
0: That copy.
3: I'm 10-8. I checked the location, spoke to the complainant, and went in and checked their garage. No contact with anything.
0: That copy, 206. I'll show you back in also.
2: I got it.

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0: Okay.

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0: Thanks.

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0: I'm taking the soft tissue.
1: All right. Not copy. .307, are you back in from JMAC?
0: 10-4.
1: I copy. Baker 311, everything's still okay there.
2: 310, we're good.
1: Back.

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1: Go ahead.
0: Had a very stern talking to with her mother. I'm going to have a miscellaneous and I'm going to do a DCS referral. Both units are 10A.
1: Back up.

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0: It's going to be a welfare check. 1211 South Lee Highway, Southwest. Don't have a room number. Homeland Security has called a welfare check in. It's going to be for Cassie Valils. So she sent an email to them under the name of Rita Good about some sort of stalking abuse. They advised they received an email at 7:24 p.m., unknown of any drugs or weapons, says that she was just rambling and incoherent.

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1: Thanks. Shows on a 2013 Volkswagen blue in color to a Robert Moss, Hunter's Trace, expiration 1226, and a circle.

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0: 39. I'm out here with 8. There is 681.
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0: South Lee, Boyd Street, Tennessee 850, Baker Robert, Paul Baker.

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0: 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There's no history on it. He's negative in CIC.

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1: All right.

0: 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It's in a circle.
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0: Right now we're Keith Street. We're gonna pull into the Dollar Tree here, right at the corner of Grove Avenue. So we have black sedan, Tennessee Baker George Queen 9864.
1: Yeah, copy.
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1: Yeah, copy.

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1: 7150.
0: It's going to be a domestic unknown, 1427 Lee Street, Southeast. Call takers advised in the mail saying that him and his girlfriend were arguing, we're still trying to get further.

0: 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Charlie 514-817-06-1750. Charlie 308-1081.
1: Done.
0: 1081 Georgetown about Westwood Baptist with 064 Baker Sam Henry John.
1: Okay.

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1: Foot.
0: Deal status is valid. Last history was in 2023. A negative warrants.
1: Thank you.

0: Internet Police Street, your caller's advising that he's walking towards 13th and Pond. He's wearing a white shirt, black shoes. Call taker's advising that his speech is hard to understand. He's advising that nobody's hurt. Also said that his brother was coming to get him.
1: Two six. We're about 10-8. We're warning.
0: Back up.
1: Hey, you know.
0: Go ahead.
1: We've attempted to make contact with those two females. We tried to call them and called Homeland Security. They had no other information. We'll be 10-8 for now.
0: Thank you.

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1: Next. She has his status and has not recovered. Go to the ER, so she's been having a lot of pain ongoing for about 7 days. She's also going to be at the patient, said that she's hurting at her bladder. Also, your patient states she's going to be waiting in the lobby for you.

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2: 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Baker, 306.
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2: Deal status, you want to be suspended for an FTA out of Polk County. Negative warrants, negative Hamilton. I'll call Polk also.

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0: Be 1081, Georgetown, about the Food City with 911, Baker Paul, David Sam.
1: Thank you.

0: 306, copy another.
1: 306.
0: 151-277-560. If you would, check in with them as well.
1: Okay.

0: Chris, status on Mallory, subject's valid. She's negative warrants, also negative out of Hamilton.
1: I copy. The first deal I ran, why is it showing just in it?
0: On Zachary, it's showing to be suspended out of Polk County for failure to appear, trial, or court. Date of suspension was 7-4 of 2026.
1: Okay, you got it.
2: What was your last?
1: 50, copy
2: Q. Go ahead.
1: First is Tennessee 134-738-219. 50, that second is going to be Tennessee 116-081-237.
2: Next.

0: 5 of 5. 5 of 5.
1: Did you advise the patient was supposed to be in a lobby?
0: That's what she said.
1: Did she happen to give you her apartment number?
0: Yeah, she's in 104A. 104A. She said she was going to wait in the lobby, but she may have been in the apartment when we talked to her, planning on going down.
1: Five we've made contact.
2: Can you start me another unit, not emergency?
0: I copy. 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
2: 6-7, what's your 20?
4: Oh, yeah, I'll see you.
2: 206, I believe I'm a little closer in 307. I'll be in route.
0: Okay.
5: 11, I'm pulling up right here. I'm on Blue Springs or South of Joliet at Blue Springs. I'll begin out with you just a second.
0: Now copy.
2: 83, I'll be tonight.

0: 82 on route to that prowler. I don't.
1: Daisy, we still got the original caller on this on the line. They're in a red Mitsubishi. We're following them on our map. It says that they're on 13th Street, being close to Lee Street. I believe he may be coming up to you guys out on foot.
2: What's up, Route 82?
1: Hi.
3: Yeah, I got you.
1: Can you tell me your call? 89. Can we be in a drive out of the roadway at McDonald's on AP 40?

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0: Can you cross down to 3108, 3108, South Lee Highway Southwest? Just check the area reference to a 911 hangout from a 911 only cell phone.

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1: Three oh six, everything's still okay there.
2: 11, everything's okay.
1: Not covered.
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2: I copy. 306, can you take care of that 911 hang up? 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
1: Three of four for the deal.
0: 3 of 4.
1: Mary 403-786-25000.
0: That copy. Audience, heard a copy below. Paul Huff, Atkinson. Audience, special attention, Paul Huff, Atkinson Drive. Paul Huff, Atkinson Drive, there at the lot. Caller's advising there's a black Jeep chasing them, have their high beams on, can't give any further description, possibly intoxicated. Time now is 21:57.
2: Me. It's Catadus 2365 Dome Pike, but it's the McDonald's there on APD 40, and PD's out with the subject. They are actually going to be on the Dome Pike side of that driveway. Female complaining of neck pain.

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1: Go ahead.
0: Deal status is valid. Negative warrants.
1: Table.
2: I'm
0: in route. I'm not. I copy. They're advising they're coming up on the Walmart on Paul Huff. That black Jeep's still following behind them. They're passing Peerless now.

0: The 70, they're coming up on Mouse Creek. Looks like they're getting close to passing the Chili's.
1: Navy, are you copy another Tennessee deal?
0: Go ahead.
1: 144-576-322.
0: Next. Are you still okay?
2: Sorry, 308, 10-4. Can you tell me if that 28 has any insurance associated with it?
0: It's showing confirmed insurance on it.
2: 10-4.
0: 70, they're passing the Dairy Queen, so the vehicle's still following behind them and honking at them. They're coming up on Raising Cane's now.
1: 70, I copy. I'm coming up on the Missouri.
0: Next.
1: 39, you can show me route 70.
0: Michael.
3: 55, same traffic.
0: I copy. They're advising that vehicles turn into the Olive Garden now. It's going to have Tennessee tag 991, Baker John Frank Frank.
1: 70, I copy. I'm turning left to the Walmart lot right now.
0: I copy. They're advising the vehicles in front of them now blocking him.
4: I'm
1: 1025 on this, 10-8. What vehicle's the caller in?
0: Stand by, just one more.
1: Here's 6, I heard.
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1: Go ahead.
0: If you could just advise EMS, we're on the Dalton Pike side on the entrance into McDonald's.
1: Okay.
2: I'm 97 at Walmart.
0: What's the location? Where are they supposed to be at again?
3: I've been through Olive Garden. I don't see them if you want to just go through the Walmart parking lot.
2: 34. I got a black Jeep Wrangler headed towards Key Street out of Walmart.
1: Looking at my map, it looks like the caller is turned onto Mouse Creek Road. He's left the area, but I believe that may be the black Jeep.
3: Sorry, 308.
1: Go ahead.
3: 10-8 with a written warning.

0: Agony. I'm going to have that Jeep 1081, Keith and Mouse Creek, 991, Baker John, Frank Frank.
1: Second.
2: 39, I'm out here 70.
1: Second.
0: 39, he's still rolling.

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1: Three of them, 1081.
2: 3 of 7.
1: It'll be at 914 Hackberry Drive Northwest, Tennessee 2, Charles Paul 9171 on a white Chevy.
2: Yeah, copy.

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1: 1165139 27.
0: Not copy. 306, can you try again? Everything's still okay there.
2: 306 it is.
0: Not copy. The female's valid negative.

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0: 310. Can you copy a call?
1: 10, go ahead.
0: I know you're not close, but Star Toward Loves, they're at Lower River Road, referenced an unwanted subject causing disturbance at the gas pump, is possibly intoxicated. I'll send 307 when he clears his stop also.
2: I'm clear with a warning. You can show me route today.
0: Not copy.

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1: Go ahead.
0: It's going to be 5432, 5432 Water Level Highway, there at the Country Grocery and Tobacco Mart. They're advising it's showing zone 8, no specific location other than that.

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0: To be a domestic unknown, 1507 Randolph Drive, Southwest, permit 9. Your caller's advising the male here is hitting the wall. He won't let the female leave the apartment. They're going to be in 1509. Caller's going to be in 1507. So they can hear them screaming and crying.
2: Now you can cancel 50, I'll be in after that.
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2: 83.
0: Go ahead.
2: I'll be 10-8 with a crash report. EMS is transporting. If you could put their run number in the cab, please.

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0: 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I'll try and get you a tag in just a second.
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1: 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Can you copy a Tennessee DL?
0: Go ahead.
1: 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If you would check Polk as well, please.
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1: 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He's negative warrants, negative out of Polk County.
3: 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I'll get you an ID here in a second.

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0: Hey, you have an errand.
1: Unless you know it was your traffic.
0: Hey, you have an errand.
1: Of locals, there's two out of Florida, no extradition, again, no extradition out of Florida for a trespass, failure to appear on trespass.
2: Copy.

0: 503.
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0: Hey, the individuals here didn't know anything about fireworks. 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
1: No.

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0: 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He's been advised. We're going to stand by as he vacates the property.
1: Not covered.

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2: Yeah,
1: 41 mail
2: route to the JC. 43,
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2: I'm just advised I'm still at Tinsley.
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0: 6022, 64 Highway, Alabama, 28. Adam 2, Charles Mary 8, Paul on a white Kia.
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3: 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You can show both units tonight.

0: 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Deal status is showing to be valid. Negative warrants.
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0: 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There's no exigent circumstances at this time. We'll be tonight.
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1: 206. Show me helping out with 306 here at 6 and Lowry. It's going to be the church parking lot. There's multiple subjects out.
0: Okay. Just let me know if they end up needing EMS.

0: 2 en route.
1: Pablo Taylor, copy, Ashaw en route. ER 13, picnic patient returning signature healthcare room 402. Patient will have an IV, also 4 liters of O2.

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0: Right now we're on North Lee and Davis Road, 290 Baker Paul, Henry Charles. It's a gray CRV.
2: So it's like 1091. We're pulling into the digging place on 64, Tennessee 443, Baker Sam Henry King on a silver Chevy Cruze.
1: Not copy.
3: 306. The caller was an unwanted subject at the church. They've been asked to move along. They no longer need EMS either. Tennessee.
1: Back up.
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0: Sí, según.
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2: Three, can we move to the parking lot of the Perfection Group on North Lee and Hedrick Lane?
1: North Lee and Hendricks.
2: Yes, ma'am.
1: Back up. Private 2, Rossi.

0: Keisha, meet you in Alex's vehicle here at Fletcher Park. It's 1028. It's going to be Tennessee 7 Victor Ocean 082.
1: You cut out on that tag. Baker 206. Deal status on Roberts is valid. Negative warrants. Three oh four, everything's still okay there.
2: 10-4.
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0: Should be an armed subject, Circle K on Blackburn Road. Still trying to get present.
1: Roger, I'll be en route as well.
0: Yep.

0: students are out to the Circle K. Your college advisor is clearly a white male wearing a black shirt, black pants. He's standing behind the counter, and that he is pointing the gun at him. We're still trying to get some further.
1: He's still being unsuspect.
0: Next.
2: Is going to be a robbery?
0: I've been advised. They said that it's been ongoing for a while now.

0: units in Atlas Circle K, your call taker's advising the caller sounds out of it, so they're having a hard time answering the questions.
1: I mean, it's be advised, Circle K, AB40 in Blackburn, AB40 in Blackburn, advising white male, black shirt, black pants, pointing a gun at a subject there behind the counter. We're still trying to get further.
2: 206, show me in route. Please tell them in route.
3: Route. 307, I'll be 10-8 with a warning.
0: To say the male is trying to shoot him now, so that we asked him if he was an employee. He said yes, then no. We're still trying to get further.
4: 10-8, I'll be in route to Blackburn.

0: 300 units en route to the Circle K. Just set up in the area. Don't go to the store. If they need us in the area, we'll be there.
1: Units responding. We're still trying to get further. Caller's advising that subject's inside the store trying to help with the male with the gun. Says employees are trying to get him out of the store. Again, the only description I've got, white male, black shirt, black pants.

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2: 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Any other incoming units can back it down. We don't have an armed subject in the storm.
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Two 8 Baker Roberts on Charles will be small parking lot in front of the Biltwell.

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3: 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It's gonna be Louisiana 011-957-733.
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0: Hey, did you get a return on that?
1: I'm still working on it. -83 Fuller's revoked indefinitely. -4 Morrison's valid. -4 Hazelwood's negative warrants. I couldn't locate a deal.

0: 82. Did I need to put you out on a call?
1: What are we at with one that primary care behind Circle Care on Blackburn?
0: I got to go ahead with that social.
1: 411-419404.
2: Sixty-five, I'll be en route to Crown Street.
0: Next.

0: 39. You check this mail out of Blount County, please.
1: Valid negative.
2: Lieutenant, warning.

0: 65, I'm in the area.
1: Okay. ADC negative one.
2: ADC.
1: She's negative one.
2: 10-4. It's showing her driver's license.
1: ADC, that's correct. She's showing her vote indefinitely.

0: 39, I apologize. What county did you want me to check him out of?
1: 39, I'll be Blount County, please.

39 is negative, Blaine County. 83, I found a possible DL for Hazelwood under the date of birth of 10-7-2008.

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0: 64 Highway, the Zion Assembly Church of God, Tennessee, 22841 Frank on a gold Hyundai.
1: Yeah,

0: 50. I'm out here on Blackburn. If you would start on call to our location, be for Tennessee Baker, Victor Baker, 7084.
1: Hey, we're clear.
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0: Et du coup, que tu allais voir. 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
1: 10-8 morning.
0: Thanks.

0: Anthony, are you all still good?
1: 10-4. Mose has the vehicle. You show other units other than 39, 10-8 off this.
0: That

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0: Keys and Willow, Tennessee 841, Baker Robert, George Paul.
1: Thanks. Ball in the bathroom, said she's got a gash to the face. She does appear to be confused, but she's conscious, and she did hit her head.

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0: Can you follow through at 4925 Georgetown Road Northwest, 4925 Georgetown Road Northwest, be a 911 open line. They said they were trying to set up an Apple Watch for the grandson that accidentally dialed. Call taker just wants you to follow through there. No history of domestics or anything.

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0: That's 1130 Goss Street Northeast, Department 45A, 45A. Tell me in reference to a noise disturbance, your caller's advising there's a party at this location, she believes, that she thinks they're possibly drinking, so there are children there as well. She's advising that they're out on the front porch.

0: 306. Will you copy those two, name and date of birth, and put in the cab?
1: Next.
2: 310, how do you want?
1: 310.
2: We're going to be at the pilot. We're on Inman and Lowry, 467 Baker Sam, Henry, John.
0: Through a safe, I've corrected the date of birth for the VG subject.
1: That copy. Is that one going to be a female or a male?
0: Female.
1: Next copy.
3: 307.
1: Go ahead.
3: 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Everything's okay. Grandson just got a hold of the Apple Watch and pressed SOS. Show me tonight.
1: Next.
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1: 310.
0: 100-013-851.
1: Back up. Baker, 306. Deal status on the Howard Coffee subject is valid. Negative warrants on that second subject. I'm not getting a DL or ID to return, but negative NCIC locals.
2: Okay.

0: Vector 310.
1: Going.
0: Deal status on Ronald, subject to shore to be suspended. It looks like failure to file insurance certification. 6/30/2023. Negative warrants.
1: Okay.

0: 310, go ahead and start me another non-emergency unit.
1: I copy. Any unit near the pilot for 1082, pilot, I'm in one.
2: 206, I'll head towards.
1: I copy.
3: I'm having to attempt at pain. They're both resisting right now.
1: Not copy.

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1: D'accord.
0: 46 million. 70 myself, 69. All right.
1: Not copy. He's got another SO unit out there as well.
0: 55, one female detained.
1: Not copy.

0: Shoemaker 301 of Alpha 310.
1: Not copy. I'm not sure if you've been advised per SO. You can back down the non-emergency.
2: Hey, not hit one.
3: 83, I'll copy.
0: 3308.
1: Go ahead.
0: Now you can 1022.
1: Back.

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1: I copy.

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1: Next.
2: 306.
1: 306, Brewers is in the route. Go ahead with your traffic.
2: Will you see if SPCA will be willing to come out and get a small dog out of this car?
1: You're in the city. We would have to check with animal control. On call animal control.
2: That's fine.
3: Yep, 10-8, I'll be back around 10-18.
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1: Not copy. Baker 306.
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1: Party 194 with animal control is going to be en route.
2: I copy. I believe a city unit's going to stand by.

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1: Still busy. 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
0: I got you.

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1: What, when?
0: 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The beginning is 9365.
1: God, please. Copy 0022.

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1: Go ahead.
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1: Gen 4, thank you.
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1: 10-4.

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0: Will you log an extra patrol at Cleveland Discount Pharmacy and show me tonight?
1: Okay.

0: 46, are you still good?
1: Is there a ETA for animal control?
0: Same about this one.

0: Or do we have any history at his address?
1: 46. She said she's about 45 minutes out.

0: 43, last history I've got at this address was in 2022.
1: 43, I'm in here.
0: Next.
2: Thursday, will you give me a 21 when you get the chance?

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I'm getting out here at 31:29.

0: 14 simply made.
1: And
0: 474, Vigor Paul, William Queen.
1: 14, you had background, I couldn't copy.
0: 474, Vigor Paul, William Queen.
1: That copy. Also, just be advised, we did make contact. He said it was the anniversary of his mother's death. He said that all was okay. If you'll just follow through with the welfare check, that mail. That tag comes back on a 26 Honda green and color to a Martin Rivera at that 3129 Park Simcoe, expiration 727 NSR.

0: 哎，然后现在有吗？
1: Yeah, Taco Bell here at the Pleasant Grove, Baker Baker George 0322.
2: Nice.

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0: 46, Brewers has a vehicle. 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
2: Can you meet me in route to the Crown Dodge, 3571 Village North Boulevard, Southwest? It's going to be a business alarm. The alarm company's called in advising there's a black SUV on the property. Advised it looks like it's leaving.
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0: Can you cross over to make contact with that complainant there at the 184 Hannah Road Northwest, 184 Hannah Road Northwest, reference to harassment. 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

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Showing you en route to 971 Baker Bridge Road, Northeast. It's going to be a female patient, 68 years old, 197 pounds. She is conscious. They do suspect she is having a stroke. She does have history of stroke.

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1: Caller, actually lives in the city. It's going to be a city case. You can close this CAD. She's going to call back in when she reaches back to her residence to have city come out. It will be tonight.
2: Back. 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

0: Hey, can you drop me a call?
1: ADM
0: I copy your caller saying it's the apartment directly across from hers. So they're playing loud music.

0: 7 one route.
1: Bravo 7, I'll copy out, show you en route. Suite 2020 Bates Pike Southeast, 2020 Bates Pike Southeast. It's apartment 904-904. Caller's going to be a 49-year-old female, weighs 155 pounds. Said that she had surgery in her groin area, and so there's now a lot of blood. Said that it's bleeding quite profusely. Said her head is starting to hurt as well. Her patient's also going to be a diabetic patient and has CHF.

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0: 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They're stable. I'm going to be en route to 507's call.
1: I copy.

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1: Dot coffee.

0: 4689, can you copy a call?
1: 4689.
0: It's going to be a non-emergency mental disturbance, 128 K Street Southwest. Your caller's advising there's a male that just left the mental hospital saying she's uncomfortable because he's beating on the doors. He's with the maintenance in between building 2 and 3 right now.

Oh, yeah, somebody copy Rex Travable. All units below the area, 2075, lost contact just around the 19. No vehicle description. Got a couple calls advising there was a car driving southbound in the northbound lane. Contact search stop times 159. All units below I-75 northbound at the 20 for an unknown vehicle driving southbound in the northbound lane. Timeout 159.

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0: 15 is going to be valid, negative NCS local. Stevens is revoked, re-eligible 822-25. Show and want a booking for an FTA. Bond is 400. I'm calling to confirm.
2: 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And 504 is also clear and in service from the hospital.
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0: 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Is that correct?
1: Yeah, that's him.

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Following on that copy, I'll show you en route. It's going to be ER-36. ER-36, you're picking up patient going to Erlanger, ER-24-year-old with an orbital fracture.

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0: 46, I'll put a possible DL for him in your CAD. 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
0: 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She's requesting a phone call from one of you guys.
2: Mr. Stevens here is advising that's not his mother.
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0: 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She is bleeding from her head. Also complained of some pain in her shoulder blade. Daughter's there with her. She's still on the floor. The daughter will be able to open the door for you. It's going to be in reference to that injury subject. She's just requesting a phone call.
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0: 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You can show us 10-8. 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
1: Thanks.

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I'll show you en route. Bradley, ER 15, you'll be picking up patient going to Erlanger ER. It's going to be a 44-year-old female, weighs 155 pounds, going for bladder rupture and acute renal failure. We'll have cardiac monitoring, O2.

0: ADT, can you copy that?
1: ADT.
0: Being under 269 Thompson Lane, Northwest, reference to an unwanted subject. AD, can you start that way with it?
2: 10-4.
0: AD 280, your caller's advising there's some mail refusing to leave. It's going to be a Corey Williams. There is an OOP in place. Advising that he's leaving now in a white Toyota Prius, unknown direction of travel.
1: Have you gotten a chance to run that subject yet? I believe you
0: showed up on the text. Negative. I've just got a name, no DOB.

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1: I copy. Also, I believe that mail is someone in Type 10. I believe it's going to be for violation order protection.

0: 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Eight 5 3.1.
1: I copy.
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0: I don't know. Is he as G away from here? He's possibly heading to the hospital.
1: AD, so I copied he was GOA. I couldn't copy the last year transmission.
0: I believe he's heading towards the hospital, possibly.
1: Nice.
2: AD to 82, do you need me over there, or do you want me to bolo?
0: Send the Deegan bolo. AD to 80, he's got a house on Winding Creek Trail. He might be heading that direction.
2: Yeah, I'm following as well.
1: Next.
2: 80 to 70 up. Check the hospital if you want to check that residence.

0: 82, is it Winding Creek Circle or Trail?
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1: 503, difficult to breathe in 1345 Strawberry Lane, Northeast.
0: Probably too long.

0: 11 and route.
1: I copy. It's going to be a 37-year-old male, 185 pounds, having difficulty breathing, and the stomach feels full, and he's having trouble. Onset 2 hours ago. He is home alone. Don't think it's alcohol-induced.
2: The EMS is on a difficulty breathing call. I think the request from all respond male's been drinking.
3: Civil.
2: He says he hasn't had anything to drink since about 7 p.m. He's not being combative or anything like that, just having some alcohol withdrawal symptoms, possibly.
3: Solid
1: 3, I copy. I'll show you in route. 1345 Strawberry Lane Northeast, 1345 Strawberry Lane Northeast. Could be a 37-year-old male, weighs approximately 185 pounds, 1,000. He's alcoholic. Said he was drinking before 7 p.m. last night and hasn't had anything since then. Last couple hours, he says his belly feels really full and he's having some difficulty breathing. We do have law enforcement route with you as well.

0: follow through. I want the PD officers followed you guys in. He wanted to let you know that you don't have any brake lights on the truck.
1: Okay, we'll double check on that.

0: Engine 11, we're on C. Lost strawberry link, friend.
1: I copy.
2: Good.
1: You guys have contact with that vehicle up there?
0: 1050. Hey, yeah, check the hospital. It's not 10-25 there either.

0: ADT, you can go ahead and show all units 10-8 from this, so continue to bullet.
1: Thanks.
2: Nine, we're clear, headed back to county.
1: Not copy.

0: Solitary.
1: As long as I don't say anything.
0: Yes, that's correct. It should be clear for you.
1: You're okay. We're about a minute out.
0: I copy.

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1: 10-4, EMS is checking it out now.
0: Not copy.

0: Hey, so I'll be out with the vehicle in the Walgreens parking lot on 25th. Can you call me 28?
1: Good.
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3626 Stevens Road Northeast. Caller's advising across the street, a female's kicking the door, asking the male to let her in. Ongoing since about 8 p.m.

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0: 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I'll try to handle it by phone.
1: I copy. They've requested contact in person.
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0: 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Alarm company is advising there are two people on site, but they don't have proper passcode.
2: 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Katie, are you still good?
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0: 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She's fine today.
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1: Good.
0: Somebody's stepping out here on 25th and Chambliss. I believe it's going to be at 10:45.
1: All right.

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0: Caroline.
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0: Yeah, the NBA, no injuries in Roseland and Dalton Park. Romney Drive, human call THP.
1: Yeah, we'll send one in a minute.
0: .207, I'm going to go ahead and put you on it.
2: 24 canceling, I'll take that.
0: Okay, I need another unit to go with her as well. Her 5 in the mill is possibly intoxicated.

0: And we're 24. It's been changed to with injuries now.
1: Just go ahead and call the state. Edward 24 can assist them.
0: Okay.
2: 24, I'm clear.
3: Too late. You can assign us with her.
0: Yeah, copy.

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1: Silas had an accident with injuries, Dolan Pike at Rodney.
2: Hey, we're
3: about the injuries. Second caller just advised that we needed law EMS. Didn't know where the male was injured. Still trying to get further.
1: Five oh seven, disregard. I think that's 503.

800 Whiskey, I'll show you around. It's gonna be Dalton Pike Southeast, Rodney Drive Southeast. It's gonna be an accident with injuries, unknown injuries at this time.

0: 800-911. Can you confirm all occupants out of the vehicle?
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1: Five-three, Shane Ramp, Dalton Pike, Rodney Drive, Southeast. Unknown injuries at this time. 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
0: Put me on 2-6 for a bit.
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0: Henrik 24, everything okay?
1: That's great, thank you. Can you copy at Tennessee 28?
0: Go ahead.
1: 269, Baker, Green, North Tom.
0: Nine, copy.
1: Can you just advise who that comes back to, please?
0: Comes back to Trenton, Stanfield, off of Blue Springs.
1: I'm sorry, that's going to be our driver.
0: Okay.
1: Can you also run a Tasha Vaske, V-A-S-K-E, 1121-06?
0: Can I copy?

No, fact, hey, man, 911. There was a second passenger in the vehicle. Appears to have an ankle injury. Driver appears to be unhurt.

0: 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I'll be 10-8.
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1: 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I got a 74-year-old patient on chemo, been sick last couple of days, got worse last night.

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3: 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I'll be removing a deer from the roadway.
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2: That's correct.
1: Two oh seven, 1061 for you.
2: Yeah, copy. Boulevard Southeast. Female subject has been doing good the last couple of days. 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

0: 1118 Georgetown Road, Northwest, 1118. 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
1: I believe I'm closer than 66. You can show me en route.
0: Not copy.

units wrapped at Georgetown Road. 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The female party that's calling us is possibly in talks. We're trying to confirm. Also, both parties are coming back negative locals.

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3: Sir, you're 341, your status. Okay.

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2: Three 41, check one.
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0: 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We're 1030 to Bradley, 8896.2.

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2: Yeah, copy.

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0: 41, we're good. Okay.
2: 19.
3: 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Transporting one non to main.
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0: Walmart on Treasury Drive, 2300 Treasury Drive, Southeast, 2300. They need to make a theft report of merchandise being stolen over the past month.

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1: 54.
0: Bradley Medical Center, 2305 Chambliss Avenue, Northwest, 2305. I believe that's going to be the ER lobby. Attempt contact with a party on report.
2: 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Zero 9444 3 5 7.
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1: Okay.
0: Can you also check him out of McMahon and Polk?
1: Okay.

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0: 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I'll be tonight.
1: All right, copy.
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0: 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I'll be en route over to the hospital.
1: Okay.
2: 54, we're on top. Yeah, I appreciate it. 54, show me a route to 76.
1: Okay.

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0: Straight route, Wendy's at McGrady. I've got a 55-year-old male. He's going to be an employee there. It's gotten worse through the morning, shaking.

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0: 725 Willow Street Northwest. 725 caller thinks that a possible party broke into their crawl space. Has had issues with stalkers in the past. Wants in-person contact for the report.
1: K4. Do a 5 tonight.
2: No, copy.

0: Bravo, sir.
1: Yeah, I was just going to advise you of the update. You see that?
0: So do you mind that check status if you don't mind?
1: Okay.

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1: I copy. 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It's going to be 1 East McGrady Drive, 2390 McGrady Drive Southeast. 55-year-old male, possibly having a stroke, 130 pounds. Caller advised that he doesn't have facial droopage, but is slurring his words and shaking.
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All units, stand by for recalls. All units, Bell I-75 at the 22 going northbound. I-75 22 going northbound for a white Colorado truck. Almost ran the caller off the roadway. Any contact, stop and by. It's time out 936.

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2: Can I copy?

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0: King's gonna be suspended negative. Lawson, Sean, valid. Also, Sean went in booking for an FPA misdemeanor, $750 bond.

0: Brother.
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0: 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He's on his way. I'll be telling him.
1: Thank you.

0: 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It looks like she's getting ready to get in her car right now.
1: Yeah, that's what I thought it was. We'll let her get in and I'll block her in if you want to come and talk to her.
0: Yeah, I'm wrapping up in here if you'll just hold her.
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1: Yeah, copy.

3361, you're still 1035. Hamilton Dispatch said that they are showing when they're sending a College Dale officer to go verify in hand, and then they'll call to arrange a meetup.

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2: I copy, showing your own. It's going to be 1734 Pleasant Grove Trail Southwest, 1734 Pleasant Grove Trail Southwest. Caller advised that her husband was either having a stroke or a seizure, and advised that his speech is slurring.
3: Seven three, can you check one?
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0: Just in case we can check there some help.
1: I'm sorry, you care to repeat?
2: Yeah, if you take him to the jail, county will meet. Call the show for him.
3: Copy.

0: 500. If you've got a name, can you add that to the CAD, please?
1: Back copy.
2: It's not the one you're thinking of, probably.
0: The resident didn't look like the right one. Just want to make sure.
2: That far apart.

0: Okay, now same one.
1: Seventy-three. Your subject filed a negative.
2: He copies. He's 10 minutes.
1: No copy.

0: 就已经没用了。
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0: We're going to be James Asbury off Paul Huff, Tennessee, Baker Mary Victor, 4541 on a red Chevy one time.
1: Yeah, copy.
2: Disregard. We'll go by ground if we need it.
1: Okay.

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0: 73. I'll be right with this female starting at 709.
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2: I'll be tight.
1: Okay.
3: 6-1, we have both of those males, 10-15.
1: Okay.

0: 281.
1: No, copy. Six-month starting mileage to JC's 45.2.
2: No, copy.
3: Five oh nine.
0: Now we're okay for right now. Can you start a deputy towards us 10:30?

0: 509 to 500.
1: See me headed that way.
0: No, we're okay for now. Can I just give you a 21?
1: Always can. Yeah.

66, can you copy a call? Keep me en route 540 Central Avenue Northwest, 540 apartment 10, apartment 10. Advise welfare on a bunch of animals in this house, about 8 dogs, a snake, a bearded dragon, a rat. Caller's concerned due to belief that the dogs are malnourished and beaten, and that there's possible rats in a freezer, unknown if they're food for the snake or not. Believes the owner is a possible Tiffany subject.

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0: I'll show you en route to a lost EMS at 1734 Pleasant Grove Trail, Southwest. EMS is wanting Law to come out to check out autistic 12-year-old that's in a crib, seeing if they need TPS case or not.
2: Edward 17, if you need one.
0: Go ahead.
2: Low River at no phone. Tennessee, Baker, John, Victor, 5625. We are gray F-150.
0: Nine, copy. Can you repeat your location for me?
2: Low River at no phone.
0: Nine, copy. Thank you.

0: 18, I'll be in route 205.
1: All right, copy.
2: Still one.
1: Go ahead.
2: There's not much detail. What is EMS needing on Pleasant Grove?
1: They're just requesting us just to make sure that CPS does not need to be called because there's an autistic 12-year-old that's in a crib.
2: Okay, 10-4.

0: Good.
1: Do you have an estimated time on SO that EMS requested?

0: Engine 5. One's going to be at Pleasant Grove and Pleasant Grove Trail. The other one's coming from Pleasant Grove and Kelly Lane.
1: Copy. Thank you.

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1: Go ahead.
0: 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Can you look at that tag and let me know if it has insurance on it?
1: Got copy.
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3: 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UV en route to unwanted subject at 4362 Dalt Pike Southeast. Caller saying there's two men on the property attempting to get money from the caller's father and uncle. They did sell him a car and wanted a refund. Now they're trying to hit the caller's father and uncle. Unknown weapon.
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0: I copy.
1: Edward 18. We're going to be 10-8 with a refusal. Patient wanted to go POV with his wife.
0: Cop. Yeah, copy.
2: Good.
3: Patient's on AMA with EMS. 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Did you file back to service?
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0: We're going to be here at Lower River in Millbone, down Tennessee. Adam Ida 14422. Gray Nissan Pathfinder.
1: Can I copy?
2: Adam 3, I'm back to you.
1: Can I copy?

0: 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Thank you, everyone.
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0: Tennessee 085-280-961.
1: Thanks.

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1: Yes.
0: 0888 6262 627.
1: Yeah, copy.

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1: Okay.
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0: Can I copy?

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1: I copy. Edward 17, yours is valid. 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
0: They got paperwork, so should that be our call?
1: I didn't realize they had paperwork. But yeah, if they have paperwork, it's your call.
0: Okay, sounds good.
1: 509, you copy that?
2: 9, we're 10-8.

0: Sorry, you can show us around.
1: 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It's going to be a fall call. Right side of his forehead was bleeding, not now, and a scrape on his left arm.

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0: 66. We put animal control's phone number in the chat, please.
1: No.
2: Edward 17, valid name of Inspector Local.
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0: 308, is everything okay?
1: Yeah, we're simple.
2: Six, I put the phone number in there. It's going to be the on-call animal control. I don't believe they're going to be working today.
3: They're working.

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1: Go ahead.
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1: coffee. Go ahead.
0: 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Do you have another one by chance?
1: No, because that's the only one listed.

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2: Both parties advise us verbal only. 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We'll be tonight.
3: Yeah, I copy.

0: 203 to anyone. Eight nine nine Old Tassel Place, Tennessee. Frank, Robert, Adam, Nora, Tom, Zebra, Nora.
1: I copy.

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0: Hello, Reverend Milfone. Tennessee 7, Charles Sam, 688. On a white Sorrento.
1: I copy.
2: 203, you got one.
1: Go ahead.
2: Tennessee 150, 114, 152.
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1: I copy.

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0: Just what gate drive southeast?
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0: I copy, show your own. It's going to be 172 Woodgate Drive Southeast. 172 Woodgate Drive Southeast. Caller advised that their mother passed out. She's 85 years old, back to now. So she can't move, coming in and out of consciousness. 127 pounds.
2: Passed out, fell to the floor. She's back awake now.
1: Green Drive, Wayside, Tennessee, 789. Baker, Frank, Charles, King, on a black Cadillac. Fisherville.

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0: Little River at no phone. Tennessee 712. Baker Paul William Lauer. Son of Blue Buick.
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0: 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Eight, four, nine.
1: 6-1, it's going to be a silent burglary alarm showing a shop door activation. No RP contact.

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0: Can y'all be in or out? 3915 Sycamore Drive, Northwest, 3915 for a white male wearing a light blue t-shirt, green shorts, possibly in his 50s, walking through the caller's fence, bent it down. It's route to Sycamore. Caller advised they witnessed the male party walk from the back of the yard to the front and open the front gate and lost contact from there.

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1: We'll be on no phone, just off of Little River. Tennessee 515, Baker Robert Charles Hotel, going to White Super Duty.
0: Copy.
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0: Joey.
1: Okay.
0: You can clear this with a warning. Will you put in a speed reduction request for the same location for one of the neighbors flagged us down? And just pass that off to the city, please. It'll be the morning hours during bus pickup for the kids.
1: Can I come in?
2: Be back in service with an adamant refusal.
1: Okay.

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0: 385. Can you copy a welfare check? Keep me in route 3925 Atkinson Drive Northwest, 3925's apartment 1034-1034. Callers advise on the apartment below them has a grocery delivery from last week still sitting out by the front door. It's requesting a welfare check on
1: them. 44
0: copy one. Last chance, Tony.
1: 44 copy one.
0: Go ahead.
1: 035-860-002.
0: Not copying. 85, also be advised, that apartment that's listed, that's going to be the caller's apartment.
2: 54-44, what's your 20?
1: Around the back side of 905, where the GMC is.
0: Go ahead.
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0: 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Can you just advise when you've read it? 44, valid, negative.

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0: Adam 4, copy us, though. Harrison Pike at Clay Baker. Tennessee 614, Baker Lincoln, Sam Zebra. It's on Toyota Camry. Can I fuck one time?
1: Hi, copy.

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1: Okay.
0: 415-857-339.
1: What was that first three?
0: 415.
1: Can I copy?

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0: 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Have you confirmed code signature?
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0: Okay, thank you. 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
1: 10-4.

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0: We're clear with paperwork. I'm happy to stay behind. Talk to him.
1: Ian, I couldn't copy radio.
0: We're back in service with paperwork. 500 is going to stay on scene. Talk to him.
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0: 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He's fine.
1: Copy. 2-2. I'll show you back in service.
2: 10-4.
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1: You can show me 10-8. Nobody come to the door. I've been advised of their options.
0: Sorry, copy.
2: One, would that be enough, or do you need more?
3: One, he's got obvious deformity to the shoulder, and I think he weighs probably around 320, so I'll leave that up to you.
2: Yeah, we'll have fire go, and I'll head off there with you. Cool, one. I'm pretty close. I go ahead with it.
1: Not copy. It's going to be 1325 Village Oaks Circle, Northwest, 1325. Third party person called Polk County Dispatch to check on a James Thurman subject. Polk County showing a recent address to this location for that mail. Third party person called in and said they haven't spoke to him in a few days. Last point of contact was on Saturday, and he mentioned he was throwing up a lot of blood. Looks like we had a transport back on the 28th. Bradley Medical is advising that person's not at the hospital.
3: 41-10-4.

0: 6 we're en route. 6-8 we're en route.
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1: Hey, go ahead.
0: Can you be in and out Scott's Furniture, 1650 South Lake Highway, Southwest, 1650? Third-party call from Cleveland Utilities advised they had someone come to the door and say that the sewer regulator box at that location was open, and Cleveland Utilities wants us to go by and check it out. They are advising that that is not their regulator box.

0: 41. That's a Q and a apartment number.
1: Negative. I'm just showing it at the residence of 1325 Village Oaks. Cole County did say that the caller that called them didn't even have the address. They just found that as the most recent.
0: Simple.

0: Quint 6 is on scene. We'll have fire command be out. EMS.
1: I copy, 1218.
2: 366-54, can y'all copy a non-emergency mental disturbance?
3: 54.
4: 66.
2: Can y'all be en route, Daybreak Suites, 132 Key Street, Southwest, 132, apartment 234, 234, it's been upgraded to emergent. Advising that there's a male party sitting outside of his room. It's attempting to get in at 235 about 10 minutes ago. A female occupant was in that room. Male party was threatening to shoot the caller, possibly an Andrew Porzit subject.

units throughout the Daybreak Suites. It's a mixed male party, blue shirt and pajama pants. Callers saying they can't visualize a weapon on them, but also can't confirm. We also had contact with them last night. There was a CIT memo made.

units throughout the daybreak suite. So Mill Party's going to be negative NCSA locals. They're advising he's now on a verbal with the occupants of 231, making threats towards them as well.

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1: No comment.
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0: Spoke to the property manager. Said about the party hasn't lived here in a little bit over a year. You should look at it.
1: Not copy.

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1: Not copying.

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0: It's an unknown call from 101 Keith Street Northwest about Harry's. A worker there called in, advised he was told to call. No reason why, I didn't want to leave a name.
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0: Emmy's been contacted. They released. They're going to be contacting Companion Funeral Home. I am in service.
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0: 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Yeah, but no.
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0: Come to ID for that mail out of North Carolina. Copy when you're ready.
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2: 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Baker Henry, Tom Henry. Maroon F-150, I've got him three times.
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0: 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We have black on a pilot 2 times.
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0: 3341, can you attempt a welfare check? Union Route, Park Hill Apartments, 1159 Harrison Pike West, 1159, apartment 908-908. Attempt contact with an Antonio Godfrey. Didn't show up at work, didn't call in. Did get injured at work. We are not being told the extent.
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1: Pick up, you sure you're out. It's going to be 2226 Buchanan Road Southeast, 2226 Buchanan Road Southeast. It's going to be a 58-year-old male, 335 pounds, advised that he's not been able to breathe.
2: I've got a 58-year-old male patient having difficulty breathing. Says he's not breathing normally. Does have a history of sleep apnea, also throwing up.
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0: 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I'll have a missile here report.
1: Yeah, copy.

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0: 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I'm just logging the camera.
1: Hi, copy.

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0: 858.3.
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0: 863.8.
1: Okay.
2: That Bell Chase traffic's called back in. Just want a phone call.
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0: One to engine 12.
1: Engine 12, go ahead.
0: Are you still on scene on Buchanan?
1: That's correct. We're still on scene. They got a minor on scene. We're having to babysit.
0: I copy.

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0: We'll be en route to 297 Eleanor Drive Southwest for a traffic hazard. Tree is across the road blocking both lanes.
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0: I'll be en route Burrito Express, 525 Inman Street West, 525, male party, female party, are you in over the phone?
3: Can you copy a call?
4: Go ahead.
3: DV en route to 2222 Buchanan Road Southeast. My apologies. 2226 Buchanan Road Southeast for a law assist fire. There's going to be EMS transported a patient, and there's an 8-year-old still on scene with fire.
4: Put me on 204's call.
3: I got it.
2: 204, I'm stepping out here.

and it's around to the Burrito Express. Be advised, the caller did advise that he and his brother are carrying firearms. Also has an AR in his vehicle along with an additional firearm. They're planning on going shooting in Benton. It's going to be in a white Nissan Altima.

0: on to engine 12.
1: Engine 12, go ahead.
0: Bravo 3, advise that family's supposed to be en route. We also have SO en route to you.
2: It's where the female possibly drove off towards. That's the last known direction of travel. He lost contact. They stayed over at the Burrito Express.
3: The family is en route. 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
4: No, copy.

0: Yeah.
1: 509, did you copy us en route to the transfer?
0: I didn't, I'm sorry. 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They will need a monitor and IV. 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
1: I copy. 1359.
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1: No, I'm sorry. 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
1: Copy. Thank you.

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0: 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It's a Mariner. 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
0: 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She's by the YMCA.
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0: 6-1. That one's going to be negative NCIC local. No DL found. 44. Can you copy NVIA? 44
1: Monroe.
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0: 661. We left a comment in the CAD. 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
1: Not coming.

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1: Correct.
0: Just making sure.

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2: 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Hey, it comes back to that 2008 Black Mercury to a Mariner of Casey and Andrew Taylor. I'm intending to get Polk on the line.

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0: those tags that they gave earlier, did they come back to that Lazy 40?
1: Negative. That's not coming back on file. I ran both of them. That Baker Mary Victor, I believe, is going to be that suspect vehicle.
0: 10-4, I'm out with you here at the Save-A-Lot.
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3: 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I can call her back though. She said she was coming back.
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0: First one's going to be Indiana 480, Nora Frank Frank. Second one, Tennessee David Victor 53019.
1: No copy.

0: 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I'm gonna be stepping out with 41 here.
1: Look.
2: For New Jersey.
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1: On scene.
0: Copy.
2: They put me out with one in the corner of Old Mason, High Street.
0: Yeah, copy.

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1: Mecca.
2: Doing it, too. Are you okay?
3: Yeah, I pulled up on a domestic.

0: 203, show me around 2A.
1: Yeah, copy.
2: I'm 41, I'm out with 54.
3: Okay.
1: Go ahead.
4: You start being a city unit. We got a Clifton subject making allegations of a felony assault.
1: Yeah, copy.

0: 3390. Can you copy the call?
1: Go ahead.
0: Can you be en route to county emergent traffic? I've got a male party making threats. They pulled up on a domestic here.

0: Edward 18.
1: Go ahead.
0: You can clear it. Roadway clear.
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1: Yes.
2: Can you copy a temporary tag 16 top return on it?
0: Yeah.
2: Tennessee Queen 9 Robert 9 Mary King Vicar.

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1: All right, it's a display on a Dodge, but it's a sedan, and the display on this is a different expiration. I'll get out and get it in.
0: No, copy.
2: Adam 4, can you copy stall?
0: Go ahead.
2: 1200 8th Street. It's on Tennessee, David Adams 06730. Silver Dodge Durango.
0: No, copy.
3: Can you check him in for stolen?
0: Go ahead.
3: 1 Charles 3, Charles David Zebra, Charles Baker 2, David Norris 6, 54112.

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1: Go ahead.
0: I'm 10-8, the late 54 on the place.
1: Not copy. Are you willing to take that theft report on Berry Street?
0: 10-4.
1: Not copy. Thank you.
2: 85, you can cancel
1: him. I'll handle it
2: by phone.
0: Not copy. Copy. Not copy, no further.

0: 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Virginia, Adam, 606-31022.
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0: Item 3 on that with item 4.
1: Last unit, I covered you.
0: Item 3 on that with item 4.
1: Got a copy, item 4. Billy's valid. Ronald is suspended. They're both negative in Chelsea locals.
2: Go ahead.
3: Raider Drives and Peerless Crossing, 963 Baker Robert Tom Henry.
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3: 66. The alleged victims, extremely E-48, were all 10-8.
2: No copy. Six one, you advise Scotty Bass.
0: Correct.
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1: Not that I see.

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0: First, 081-307-695. The second, 082-299-831.
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0: I copy. I just got that phone traffic. They were asking for you.
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0: 对啊，
1: same route 143 Cardinal Oaks Drive Northeast. Had a 78-year-old female patient, high BP, been sick for the last few days. They're wanting her to go to the ER.

0: 507 Sick Call, Parker Avenue, Southwest. Five of six Central, please.
1: Ma'am, will you log me 10-7? Have a good afternoon.
0: That got me too.

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1: Showing round 1306 Parker Avenue Southwest, 86-year-old male. Got a headache, has dementia, breathing slow. Unclear exactly what's going on. 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
0: 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He's having chest pains.
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0: 714, copy, Paul. Can you be en route to Blue Springs Road South at Bell Road Southeast for an MVA with no injuries on the roadway? Two vehicles involved, a Jeep Compass and an Oldsmobile black car.
1: Adam 3, I'll be en route with him.

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1: 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Okay.

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1: Good.
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1: Okay.
0: Five and nine.
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0: 054 Baker Queen Tom King.
1: Bradley ER4, going back to 1940 Westland.
2: Good. Everything's okay at this location. Supposed to be complaining. You show me tonight.
1: Two of them, and that comes back to a 2006 gray Jeep, back to a Jeff Lawson, 4156 8th Pike Southeast. 127 NFR.
0: I'm sorry.
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1: Good.
0: With here in front of Douglas in a suite. It's gonna be on a blue Hyundai Accent. Drive out tag, Queen Lincoln, Edward Lincoln, Hayes John 2.
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0: 207, hold off on that phone call if you can. 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
1: 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Edward 21. What lot did you say?
0: The gravel lot, Minutes and Water Level Highway with the semi-trailers.
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1: 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Travel 16, clear central.
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1: Engine 1 responding.
0: I copy. Sure, yeah. It's going to be Wilson Avenue Southeast, 11th Street Southeast. Caller advised someone's burning some stuff in the ditch here. It's near a construction site. There are people around it. It's still a controlled burn at this time, but they do see flames.
1: We'll be responding non-emergency.
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0: Will you be en route to 2650 Bryant Drive, southwest for Prowler on foot? Male pulls in behind caller's daughter in the driveway on a Segway. The male stated he had machine guns, white male wearing shorts,

0: 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I'm going 97 miles, 45.
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0: 2-10 dispatch, can you reset the phone, please?
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4: Zebra Zebra, second 1104, Baker George, Lincoln William.
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0: You verified the caller's address as 313 at Cross, correct?
1: That is correct. 313 at Crossroads Southeast.
0: 10-4. This address is under construction, is not livable. I'm going to try to check the structure behind.
1: I copy.

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1: VIN 1-2.
2: Copy.
1: Four, both valid, both negative, Stroud negative, pole.
0: Ten four, thank you.

0: 390, can you copy your business form?
1: 336, unchecked for calls. Go ahead with it.
0: Yeah, 241 Industrial Way, Southwest. 241, alarm companies advising an audible burglary alarm shown in back entry, exit, activation, no RP contact.
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1: And then just a return on make and model, please.

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0: Be en route to Carson Road Northeast and Benton Pike Northeast for a traffic road hazard. 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Lines are low hanging over the roadway.
2: To a farm in route.
0: Okay.
3: Go ahead. Does 44 have on call and route for either one of these?
1: Negative.
3: Can you start me on call for the Tennessee 019 Baker George 00?
1: I copy. It'll be most telling 3336. Can you copy a vandalism report? Spring Lake Apartments, 1525 Spring Place Road, Southeast, 1525. Callers, it was a couple hours ago. His girlfriend came over and keyed and slashed his tires.

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0: 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BSI, I mean, 207 traffic.
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0: 740. 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
1: Copy.

0: 201. Be advised, I do have a suicide threat on Lower River Road, Northwest. Male is threatening to stab himself. He is not alone, and he does not have a phone.
1: 10-4. Yeah, you can probably dispatch some people out.
2: 10 and route.
3: 5, I'll start that way.
0: All right.
2: JL7, we'll be 10-8 from this location. You show us en route to the JC.
1: Go 1 to 207, you need this item or not?
2: 10-4.
1: Alright, I'm on my way to you.
2: 10-4, I'll meet up with you and get that and I'll return here and then head back to the JC.

0: 10 to 5. How far out are you? This is that halfway house up here that's got 33 people inside.
1: I'm not sure which house it is. Get on APD 40.
2: Used to be at Woman's Shelter.

0: 2 on a 308.
1: Go ahead, sir.
0: I know you're not close. Go ahead and start up there. Find the interstate or something and go help them up there on that suicide. In case we've got to evacuate people.
1: Okay, over here.
2: So, you can assign us to a guardian right up there.
3: Julie, can you repeat that last traffic?
2: You can assign us to 210 as well.
3: Copy.
4: David, 10, did I hear the 1094?

0: 这方面。
1: 各位。
2: 119 15th Street Southwest for a harassment report. Caller advised that Robert Bishop is harassing her by phone here. She wants contact in person.
1: 05, we'll get that just for you when someone comes on.
2: Okay.
3: 44.
2: 44.
3: I'll do 10-8, state site, crash report.
2: I copy.
4: 45, you can send that harassment to me.
2: I copy.

0: Go ahead.
1: This is going to be a fault line just right at the corner of Carson Road and Ben Pike. There's a pole that snapped and there's one in the yard. The line's still above the ground, about 12 feet, I guess, in some places. Lower in spots, but it's not a power line. 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
0: Thanks, Bobby.

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2: Go for
0: it. Go ahead.
2: You guys make contact with AT&T.
0: Sorry, last unit.
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1: Go ahead.
0: I'm at the Horizon Square Apartments, 2324 Georgetown Road, Northwest, 2324, Apartment 208. Jose Green, subjects one, report some juveniles harassing him while he was walking his dog.

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0: Me and Ross Durkee Road Southeast and Patterson Road Southeast for a welfare check. Caller advised there is a female here in the area that's stopping traffic, walking in the middle of the road, trying to get a ride and stopping cars. Female is wearing a skirt and a plaid shirt, headed towards 64.
1: Hi, copy. It's going to be Ottawa here with you.

0: 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Check the area of Pleasant Grove Trail at 2516 Pleasant Grove Trail Southwest 2516 for a loud boom.
1: Well, now.

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All units, stand by for Reckless. 12 I-75 at the 20, going southbound. I-75, 20 southbound for a white semi, white trailer all over the roadway. Any contact, stop and advise. Timeout 1838.

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0: I'm in the Taco Bell parking lot next to Planet Fitness. Tennessee 651, Boy Henry, Tom George on a Lincoln Town Car.
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0: Kuryova. Are you okay with me sending 3PDA to this Northeast call? I need the Spanish speaking officer there. We tried to get them the language line, but they disconnected. I mean, 911 only.
1: 10-4.
0: I copy. 3PDA, can you copy this 911 hang up?
1: Thank you. 10-4.
0: It's going to be at 250 Shepherd Street, Northeast, 250. Sounds like they're in the soccer field there.
2: Three 36. 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
2: 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Also felt like he was going to pass out. He is still conscious right now.

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1: I copy. It's going to be 2121 Light Springs Road, southeast. It's going to be a chest pain.
2: Clinton Drive, Northwest, 1830. See, this was possibly stolen about 15 minutes ago. Somebody in Cadillac, 2013.

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1: 2121 Ladd Springs Road, southeast. It'll be the corner of Ladd Springs and Cottonwood Road.
0: 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Thank you.

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1: Engine 1's responding with you. Chest pains on a 69-year-old male patient. Has tachycardia. And he is being evaluated right now for a possible heart transplant. He's nauseous and sweating profusely, complaining of side pain as well as centered chest pain.
2: Vamos.
1: Go ahead.
2: Not as his defibrillator still going on.
1: ...409, if you'll confirm it with him. Also, we don't have any previous with that tag being repaired or anything.

0: Probably not. It's not going off anymore.
1: Not open.
0: That's what that tax is coming back to. Should be, expiration should be 2/27. It's showing his address at the 1830 Clinton Drive Northwest with his name.
2: We follow that Dorset County. It looks like they went out west on the drive, Harrison Park area.
0: I'll copy.
3: And gentlemen, they're advising that he's been nauseous and sweating. Says earlier he did pass out just for a second. He's conscious, talking to the caller. He's also supposed to get evaluated at the end of the month for a possible heart transplant. He has quite a bit of heart history. Also history of tachycardia.
1: One week up.

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0: engine won't show us on scene. We'll have Light Springs come in. Advise EMS it's going to be a good ways off the road. Stay by further.
1: I got the time. It's 1947.

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0: 77, 1035 Echo Alpha, for the smell.
1: Eagle.
0: He's showing a suspended driver's license, showing negative locals, but he's showing one out of Alabama. It's going to be no extradition. It's a pickup only. It's going to be an FTA for speeding.
1: Other information report. I'll have this answer for you in 2 minutes.

0: 409. I'm putting you on traffic. You can try a phone call. I don't know if she'll answer.
1: Calling you to send by for a reckless driver below. All units, follow the area of 3561 Pinecrest Avenue Northwest for two juveniles, one dart dog riding through the area. Unknown clothing, speeding, possibly one wearing a black t-shirt and jeans, other one wearing a navy shirt and jeans. Getting contact, sir. Talking about something 1953.
2: Patient's going to be an 18-year-old male.

0: 58. 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
1: 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I have a special.
0: 73, first one, Tennessee 108, 177608. Second, Tennessee 120, 500, 660. Third, the Georgia 070, 602, 604.
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0: 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He is highly stressed about a neighbor shooting targets without a backstop. 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He's wanting contact and wanting them talked to.

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0: Last name, Tom, Robert, Adam, Nora, Queen, Union, Ida, Lincoln, Ida, Lincoln, Nora, Ocean, 224-96.

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